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Good afternoon. Good afternoon. This is Jeanette, your host for Word of God. What a wonderful week we had, so cold, but thank God for His love and His goodness. Now, the Word of God is a light in our darkness. It says it's a hope for the hopeless, strength for those who are weak and weary, a shield for those who trust in Him. Everything will fade, the Word says in Matthew chapter 24, verse 35. Heavens and earth will pass away, but His Word will remain forever. It will never fade. Praise God. We thank God for who He is and for what He means to us. I thank Him for what He has done for us. We thank God for all our New Zealand music artists who bless us with their talents this month. We pray that they will continue to walk in God's favor, in His blessings, and in His love. We pray that God keep them safe and healthy as they give God the highest honor. May God increase the anointing on them to bring more songs of worship and praise as the relationship with God deepens. Today we have a selection of songs, and we trust God that it will encourage your heart, strengthen your faith, and help you continue in hope and praising God, lifting your eyes up to Him, and know that God is a God of love and that you can call upon Him anytime. So let us start with Karen Simmons singing, Holy Spirit, you are welcome here. Why?

Psalm 105 says, "For the Lord is good, and his love endures forever. His faithfulness continues through all generations." And then I love what Psalm 23:6 says, "Surely your goodness and love will follow me all the days of my life, and I will dwell in the house of the Lord forever." So we thank God for his mercy and his grace. We thank God for keeping us safe. He is our helper. He is our keeper. And he will never, never fail us or disappoint us. So we give him praise and we honor him. Here's the next song. Thank you, God.

We can give thanks to him in all circumstances. He never sleeps nor slumber. He's a God who always protects, provide. Psalm 121 said, he is our keeper. He is our helper. And he is an omnipresent God. Nothing is hidden from his eyes. Praise God. Now our next song comes from Hayley Wisner. Majesty, yeah, I am. Your grace has found me just as I am. Empty-handed, but alive in his hands. The scripture Ephesians chapter 2 verse 8 to 9 says, for it is by grace that you have been saved through faith. And this is not from yourself. It is the gift of God, not by works, so that no one can boast. Meaning, I didn't work for it so that I can earn and say I deserve it. No, not even my money can buy the grace of God. It is a gift. And I want to ask this moment, if you want to have a relationship with him, this is now the time that you can say, Lord, yeah, I am. Call upon him and know that he's patiently waiting for you, my child, to come home. Praise God. Majesty, yeah, I am.

praise God. If you want to have a relationship with Him, if you want to come with Him, like the song said, empty-handed, but alive in your hands. Meaning, I'm coming to God just as I am, with all my wrongdoings, with all my shortcomings, with everything that I have and am. I'm willing to hand it over to our God. And ask Him to come into my heart so that I can have a relationship with Him. If that is you who want to have a relationship with our Heavenly Father, you don't want to walk alone anymore. You want to have a friend that sticks closer. Closer than a brother. If it's you, then join me in this prayer. Father, in the name of Jesus, I come before you empty-handed with everything that I am and have. I give to you. Forgive all my wrongdoings. I want to have a relationship with you. I know that your Son Jesus died on the cross for my sins, and that He rose up the third day. Come into my heart and make me your child. In Jesus' name I pray. Amen and amen. Now that you prayed that prayer, you can start your relationship with Him by joining a church close by. Start reading your Bible so that you can know Jesus more. And if you want, you can join me every Sunday at 2:30 p.m. at Victory Family Center at St. Albans Community Center in Caledonian Street, St. Albans. I really hope you come and join me.

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And then so that you can learn how to walk with God, how to start this journey and this relationship with Him. May God bless you. And may you know that you are now a child of God, and you can call upon Him anytime, anywhere. Know that He is never too busy, never too busy to listen to His children. God bless.

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I trust that you're being encouraged by the selection of songs and that you will go from today onwards trusting Him. 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This is Jeanette for Word of God. A big thank you to our sponsor, Victory Family Center in St. Albans Community Center. 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May God bless you and may you have a wonderful week. God bless.

0: he honore, he gloria, he hallelujah ki te atua, he maumaro, he atapai, he manaaki ki runga I te matau te whenua, he hakaro pai, he hakaro kui, he hakaro roa ki ngā tangata katoa. 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

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My dear brothers, sisters and friends, Assalamu alaikum wa rahmatullah, peace be upon you all. This is the weekly topic and we still continue talking about the subject of pilgrimage. As all of you know, and as I mentioned last week about the importance about Hajj, because Hajj, it is the fifth pillar of Islam, and Hajj become obligatory, compulsory for all Muslims in the year 9 of Al-Hijrah after the Rasulullah moved from Mecca to Medina. So after 9 years, the Hajj become compulsory, obligatory for all Muslims, male and female, who are ready to do that financially and physically. And it is once in our life. But the Umrah, you can do many times as a visit to the house of Allah in Mecca, Al-Kaaba. And you can do that any time and in any
and many times. But Hajj, it is enough. It is only once in our life. If you have another chance to do again, no problem. But it is only once. Hajj, my dear brother,

behind the Hajj, I think most of people, they know the procedures of Hajj, which it is including the main parts about, you know, al-ihram, and it means to change your clothes to have only one piece up and another piece down, but the women can still with the same clothes as they were. And with according your intention, you can start, you know, to make takbir and to keep yourself away about any argument, any fighting, anything, to purify your soul, to keep it high all time. And then the second part of this is al-ihram, and the second part of Hajj is al-tawaf, to go around the Kaaba, the cube, 7 times. And after that, you have to drink from the blessing water, Zamzam water, and start the third part of Hajj, which is it to walk 7 times between the two mounts, As-Safa and Al-Marwa. And we have to start with the mount of As-Safa and ending by the mount of Al-Marwa. And then after that, you have to move to the mount of Arafah, which it is the fourth part of Hajj, and it is very essential to stay there in the day 9 of the Hijjah, and then come back to next day, the 10th of the Hijjah, to celebrate Eid and slaughter the animal and throw the stones and so on like that. This is, my dear, roughly or summarize the main procedures of Hajj. But we have to understand what is behind Hajj. Hajj, my dear brother and sister, it is considered the biggest gathering every year in Mecca, because every year we have between 2 and 3 or sometimes 4 million Muslims coming from different countries, different colors, different attitude, but all of them, they have one target, you know, to worship Allah, to put themselves in this challenge and enjoy with this place there, because this is the best time. No argument, no fighting, no business, no... we put all the worldly duty behind ourselves and just concentrate to be close to Allah. This is very important. And also, the significance about Hajj, to show the people this is the best way to make unity between all people who are coming from different countries. All of them, they are one. They are wearing nearly the same clothes. You can't recognize who is wealthy, who is poor, who is that and that and that. So this is, and another issue, to support each other. To support each other and solve any problem in between, and to make harmony between all Muslims all over the world. May Allah subhanahu wa ta'ala, my dear, accept all our deeds and give all of you the chance to visit His house, which is the first house built in the world by Adam, peace be upon him, as the first place to worship God. In this place. Thank you so much for listening. See you inshallah next week with another topic. Assalamu alaikum wa rahmatullah.

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1: ما شاء الله ما شاء الله. Sorry to disturb you. ما شاء الله. جمال, you're looking different. You're saying different things. What are you doing?
0: Do you like it?
1: Look, what you were saying was fantastic, but what are you doing?
0: I was labaking.
1: Labaking? No.
0: I'm practicing.
1: You're practicing what?
0: The labake.
1: Yeah, so you call it talbiyah.
0: Talbiyah.
1: Talbiyah. Okay.
0: Oh, the labake. So when you say labake, Allahumma labake.
1: Whatever you were saying, it's called talbiyah.
0: Oh, okay.
1: And that is these are some of the words that you would utter, you would say when you are going to perform certain actions.
0: Like Umrah. That's where I'm going, Uncle Life.
1: Oh, mashallah. That's why.
0: That's why I'm wearing this white towel.
1: Mashallah. You're wearing it incorrectly, but we will discuss it.
0: Do you know what it's called?
1: Tell me what's
0: happening. I know what it's called.
1: What is it called?
0: It's called Ihram.
1: Very good, mashallah, tabarakallah.
0: There's a bottom bit as well, but
1: yeah,
0: I haven't got it yet.
1: Yeah, it's good. You will have to tie it
0: properly.
1: I was
0: just practicing.
1: Fantastic. So
0: I'm quite excited, Uncle Life.
1: So, well, are you going to Umrah?
0: I'm going soon, yeah. With my family.
1: That's fantastic, mashallah, tabarakallah.
0: Yep.
1: So you're now practicing?
0: Practicing like when I go.
1: Mashallah.
0: I know you have to wear ihram.
1: You have to wear ihram.
0: You have to say the labbaik, the talbiyah. You have to go around the Kaaba.
1: You have to go around the Kaaba. Do you know how many times?
0: Seven.
1: Seven times. You have to go around the Kaaba anti-clockwise seven times, mashallah.
0: And then you have to go up and down a hill.
1: You could say that.
0: I can't remember the name though.
1: It's called Sa'i.
0: Sa'i.
1: And the name of the hill, there are two mountains. One is called Safa and the other one is called Marwa.
0: Oh, that's the same name as my sister's Uncle Life.
1: Seriously?
0: Yes.
1: MashaAllah.
0: I didn't know.
1: Well, so you walk from Safa to Marwa.
0: Yeah.
1: And seven times.
0: Seven times?
1: Yeah.
0: Is it a long walk?
1: No, it's okay. You will manage it. You, MashaAllah, young boy.
0: Okay.
1: MashaAllah.
0: So then, and then you shave your head.
1: MashaAllah, tabarakAllah. That's good. So that's fantastic. You're going for Umrah. And within Umrah, you're going to perform the Tawaf. Around the Kaaba.
0: Uncle Life, you know what's really funny?
1: One second. And then you will go and perform the Safa Marwa Sa'i. Yeah, what's funny?
0: I was reading a book about it. And you know what the English word for tawaf is?
1: What is it?
0: Circumambulation.
1: Circumambulation.
0: Circumambulation.

0: Yes, circumambulation.
1: I think it's a great word.
0: It is fantastic.
1: It means walking around
0: the Kaaba.
1: Yeah.
0: Do you know what the Kaaba is?
1: It's Allah's house.
0: It's Allah's house. And you know, Jamal, subhanAllah, I wanted to mention this point, that Allah subhanahu wa ta'ala made that house to worship Him. So whenever we pray, you know when you pray? And when you pray in a certain direction, that is the direction you pray in. You pray in the direction of the Kaaba.
1: Yeah.
0: And we're not praying to it, we're praying in that direction. And what it shows, subhanAllah, it's amazing, Jamal, is all the Muslims, whenever they pray around the world, they pray in the direction of the Kaaba, and it unites them.
1: Yeah.
0: In worshipping Allah.
1: Yeah.
0: Amazing, no?
1: I think it's, I can't wait to do it, Akhullah.
0: MashaAllah, tabarakAllah.
1: To go there.
0: Yeah.
1: And to do tawaf.
0: It was, you know, the feeling is, have you been there before?
1: I haven't, no.
0: It's just, it's phenomenal. You know, kids, you should make dua to Allah, that Allah invite us to His house. And you know, subhanAllah, and when it's Allah who invites you to be His guest, subhanAllah, when you will be there, you will be the guest of Allah.
1: Inshallah.
0: Imagine when you go to someone's house and they try to take care of you. We remember when people come to your house, you were taking care of them.
1: Mm.
0: So imagine when you go to Makkah, you will be the guest of Allah.
1: I can't wait.
0: You will make dua.
1: I'm pretty excited.
0: You can make dua, any dua over there.
1: Akhullah, you know what?
0: Go on.
1: My dad's going Hajj this
0: year. Fantastic, mashallah. It's amazing. You know what happens at Hajj, Jamal?
1: All I know is it's a bit like Umrah.
0: It is like Umrah. And plus, there are certain other actions that we perform when we perform Hajj.
1: Right.
0: Do you know of them?
1: Not really.
0: So what happens then within Hajj, we come into the state of Ihram, so we wear the white clothes,
1: yep.
0: You know, for men, and the woman would wear their normal clothes. And we would go at certain locations, certain places, Mina, Arafah, Muzdalifah, and we carry out acts of worship to show that we submit to Allah and His commands.
1: How do we know what to do, Uncle Life?
0: Well, we know, we learn from the practice of Prophet Sallallahu Alaihi Wasallam. The Prophet Sallallahu Alaihi Wasallam performed Hajj.
1: He did one.
0: Yes, of course. And then he went to to Mina and Arafah. And you know, Arafah is a place where when you go and make dua, Allah subhanahu wa ta'ala becomes so happy.
1: Oh, Uncle Life, that's the place where that's the place where all those people are on that mountain.
0: Yes, you're
1: right. And they're
0: making
1: dua.
0: They're making that dua. So you know what happens, Jamal? Anyone who makes dua or visits that place, Allah subhanahu wa ta'ala forgives their shortcomings.
1: Shortcomings?
0: Like whatever they have done bad.
1: Like if they're short people.
0: Whatever they have done bad, Allah forgives them.
1: Oh, so any of their sins?
0: Any of their sins, Allah forgives them. And whatever
1: if they go on Hajj?
0: If they go on Hajj and they don't fight and they don't do anything wrong, subhanAllah, this is one of the amazing things that happened in Hajj.
1: It's like the reward of Hajj.
0: It's the reward of Hajj. And Jamal, there is another amazing thing that happens. Do you know what?
1: What happens, Akhul Life?
0: Like everyone is considered to be equal in the eyes of Allah.
1: I see.
0: Because everyone is wearing the same, everyone has the same dress code. And, you know, you can't tell who is a king and who is a worker.
1: Who's rich and who's poor.
0: You can't tell.
1: Because everyone's wearing the same.
0: Yes, you're right.
1: I guess you can only tell by their shoes.
0: You can't. They're just wearing slippers.
1: Really?
0: Yeah.
1: Not even like fancy ones.
0: They are not wearing anything other than normal slippers. And subhanAllah, you will see, Jamal, everyone would be praying to Allah. And they would have their hands up, raised up, and they would be crying and they would be asking Allah for forgiveness for their sins and shortcomings. And that's the amazing part of it, that is showing that everyone submits to Allah subhanahu wa ta'ala.
1: I think we should make dua, Allah.
0: We make dua that Allah subhanahu wa ta'ala invites me and you to Hajj and everyone watching this episode.
1: And also that the bottom half of my ihram doesn't fall off when I'm there.
0: It's not going to fall off, inshallah, bidnillah ta'ala. I'll tell you, I'll give you some
1: tips.
0: Tips and, you know, some maybe a belt. You can put on a belt, you know that.
1: Really?
0: Yeah, you can put on a belt and inshallah it will not fall. But you have to make sure you're not running and you're not going at places where it's going to make it come off.
1: My head is a lot of rushed out life.
0: Well, not really. It's okay. If you go, you know.
1: Stay with your parents. I think I'm going to stay with my parents.
0: Stay with your parents and make sure the belt is on. Otherwise, it will be a problem.
1: I think there's only one thing left to say, Uncle Life.
0: Assalamu alaikum wa rahmatullahi wa barakatuh.
2: Long before the crowds, before the cities, before the roads we know today, there was a call placed into the fabric of time. A call that would not weaken, a call that would wait until it was answered.

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People traveled, settled, built, and forgot. The message became blurred, and what was once pure

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You're tuned to Plains Media 96.9 FM. I'm Ivan Hansen. Stay with us for the next hour to hear this program of light, easy-to-listen-to classical music, which is known as Opus 22. We're going to start with Johann Hummel. We're going to hear his quintet in E-flat major. This is in four movements, played by the Melos Ensemble of London.

This is Opus 22, the classical music program. You have been listening to the Melos Ensemble of London playing Hummel's Quintet in E flat major. We move to our second, and in this case, the final piece for this program from Rimsky-Korsakov, Scheherazade. We're going to hear the first, third, and fourth movements of this piece played by the Philadelphia Orchestra, conducted by Ricardo Muti.

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0: Sumit, I just love Sumit. He's a DJ, so he loves these songs. 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

It's 8 o'clock. 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Enjoy tracks from the classic bands, the traditional stylists and contemporary groups, as well as some roots bluegrass and newgrass on Plains Media.

Well, hello, folks. Welcome to another edition of Back Porch Bluegrass. I'm your host, Paul Trenwith, and I have a show lined up for you that's got all sorts of treats in it. But that opening track was one called Back Porch Bluegrass, recorded in 1976 in Sydney, Australia. Colleen Trenwith was the fiddle player, did a superb job. I got to pick banjo on it. Colin Watson played that lovely guitar break. Alan James on bass. And we love putting the tune together. It's in the key of E for all those people who are interested in that sort of thing. And I'm playing out of D shapes on my Baldwin banjo. And I quite like the way my break was structured, but Colin Watson's break was superb on the guitar. We're going to hear from the Cody Norris Show now, and a Rebel record that came out 2025. The album's called Highfalutin Hillbilly, and they're all wearing their black and gold outfits with the big flowers on them, sort of nudie suits from in the 2025s, and they look spectacular, and I'd love to see their show. But here they are. In fact, it's Mary singing the song, which one called

Ruby Jane, Cody Norris on guitar, Mary Rachel Nellie Norris, his wife on fiddle and mandolin, and lead vocals on this one, Josiah Tyree on banjo, and Charlie Lohman on bass, and this is what they sound like.

Well, the more observant of you will have noticed that it wasn't Mary Rachel singing lead in that one. That was Cody Norris singing lead in that one. And I just got my numbers confused when I was reading the cover notes. Sorry about that, folks. I'll try not to get confused as we go through the show. Here's Lynn Morris from the album Shape of a Tear. And her band is the Lynn Morris Band. Is Lynn playing rhythm guitar and vocals and a bit of banjo now and then. Marshall Wilborn, her husband, on bass, Jesse Brock on mandolin, and Ron Stewart on banjo and fiddle, and a bit of mandolin on one track. And Junior Brown is playing a little bit of pedal steel and doing some harmony in this song. I think I've got that right. It's one called Gonna Have Love, and it sounds like this.

She chooses really nice songs and always does a lovely arrangement of them. Just has a lovely sound. I love the music of Lynn Morris, and I'm glad to have, I think I've only got one CD in my collection. This show comes from my collection, and wish I had more of Lynn Morris. Well, it's time for a fiddle tune. I know we started with a bit of a fiddle tune. This is from one of my favourite fiddle players, Kenny Baker, and it's from the album Frost on the Pumpkin that he did in 1976. On this album, he's got some of his friends playing music with him. Kenny's playing fiddle, of course. Bob Black is playing banjo. Joe Stewart on guitar. Joe Stewart's a lovely man. Met him in 1971 when we were there. He was playing bass and with Bill Monroe. No, playing fiddle and bass. He just did everything. And Randy Davis is playing bass. And they have a few other people on different tracks. The album was produced by Butch Robbins. And of the tune that I've picked, it's a tune called Make a Little Boat. And in the notes, they say it's a melody Kenny loves to play. He first learned it from fiddle player Howdy Forrester, and it was also part of Paul Warren, the fiddle player for Flat and Scruggs, and is his part of his repertoire. And it was originally called Make a Little Boat and Sail It Down the River. Well, my latest project is making a little boat, and I've decided to make a little plywood dinghy, and I've got the plans for it, and I'm cutting out a few bits, and I'll be learning to assemble them. I've never made a dinghy before. I'll be learning how to fiberglass the joints and all that sort of stuff. So I figured a fiddle tune called Make a Little Boat is pretty appropriate. So here's Kenny Baker and his mates doing that tune for you.

Isn't that a great tune? I'll have to learn that tune. I've not thought of learning the tune, but it's got a lovely little twist to the melody there. Make a little boat. I will have that playing in the background while I'm cutting other sheets of plywood, eh? Don't you reckon? We're going to hear from Canadian band now, Jerusalem Ridge. They did some fine bluegrass music, and this is from an album called Looking Back, and it was digitally edited and mastered in March 1993, and it's got slightly different variations of the band, extra musicians called in, etc., throughout the songs, but mostly it's Craig North on banjo, Bill Lopushinsky on mandolin, Dave Wright on guitar, and Keith Burgess on bass. And I've picked a Canadian song, a classic Gordon Lightfoot song, Early Morning Rain. I have a monthly jam session in Hamilton here, and this song, Early Morning Rain, comes up every now and then. We think it makes a lovely bluegrass song, and Jerusalem Ridge do a fine version of it. Dave's doing the lead vocal, and Bill on the mandolin's doing the harmony vocal. And so is Keith on bass doing some harmony. And as always, the banjo player just has to play banjo. I know that feeling. Early Morning Rain.

that's a lovely version of that song. Early Morning Rain, Gordon Lightfoot, and that, of course, was the Canadian band Jerusalem.

Lim Ridge. You're listening to Back Porch Bluegrass. I'm your host, Paul Trenwith. I'm glad that you can join with me and listen to some good bluegrass music. I've got shelves full of CDs and LPs. I use mostly the CDs these days, and some of the LPs that I think are going to get used a lot, I've copied onto CDs to make it a little bit easier to work in the studio. But every now and then I play some LPs in the studio. Not happening today, but often I do. And so I've got stacks of music up there, and I like to treat the show as though you're standing beside me and I'm saying, hey, you might like this one. Try, let's listen to these guys. I've always loved this one. Yeah, and what do you think of these guys? I don't like much of their stuff, but this track's really neat. And that's typical of my collection. So that's what you're hearing, and I'm going to play a song. This is classic sort of adaptation of a old blues song, I'd say. It's called Sitting on Top of the World. It's an unusual song for New Zealand. We're sort of on the bottom of the world. And it's a Lonesome River band from their album Chronology, which is where they, in 2012, they looked back and recorded some of their best songs. Brandon Rickman on guitar and lead and harmony vocals. Randy Joes on mandolin, and he does lead and harmony. Barry Reed on acoustic bass. Sammy Shelaw on banjo. What a fine player he is. And Mike Hartgrove on fiddle. Sitting on Top of the World.

Oh, that is driving bluegrass music from the Lonesome River Band. Don't they do a fine job? You're listening to Back Porch Bluegrass. I'm your host, Paul Trenwith, and I'm playing you music from my shelves that I think you might enjoy. And so come along with me, and we're just going to have a keep listening to what's on the depths of my shelves. And every now and then I surprise myself and think, oh, I remember that, haven't heard that for ages, and I get to play it on the show. This show comes to you from Free FM 89.0, independent community media, and we're based in Hamilton, New Zealand, and that's where I've spent most of my life, apart from a few years in Sydney, Australia. And We have played bluegrass music since the mid-1960s, when we fell in love with that banjo sound and found there was a whole lot of music that went with that sound, and that's been my music ever since. And I think that's reflected in my choice of albums, and some of them go way back. Some of my favourites come from the albums that I first heard in those early years of listening to bluegrass music. And then again, I've got some other favourites that have just popped up in recent years, and I think, wow, that's wonderful. Our sponsor for this show is Shearwater.

Sarah's Music Works, and I recommend that you go and see them if you're ever in Hamilton. They've got a big shop, and almost everything you could need musically is available at the shop, and they've got some great assistants there who are all musicians and can give you great advice, whether you're buying a new guitar or want to change the gauge of your flat pick for your mandolin. They can help you out. All the strings, straps and stands and other things that begin with S you can get from Shearer's Music Works. I'm delighted that they're sponsoring Back Porch Bluegrass. They've supported music in the Hamilton and Waikato area for more than 60 years. I bought my first five-string banjo from them in 1965 it was, Framus banjo, and I was very excited to see my first five-string banjo. Really good fun. I've got an album in front of me, which is a great sort of album. It's one called Legacy, and it's a tribute to the first generation of bluegrass. And it features the regular bands that were around in the 1990s, music from the regular bands, but it's all songs that were either Bill Monroe, Flatten Scruggs, or the Stanley Brothers. And I've picked two songs from the Stanley Brothers to play for you from this album. The first one is one by Seldom Seen, and this version of Seldom Seen was John Duffy, John Starling, Mike Aldridge, T. Michael Coleman had replaced Tom Gray on bass and Ben Eldridge on banjo, and it's the song is She's More to Be Pitied Than Scolded, and is written by Ruby Raikes, which is really the Stanley Brothers. I think it's their sister, and it's her name that goes with that. And the second song that we'll go straight into is one called I'm Going Back to the Old Home, written by Carter Stanley. And it's featuring Doc Watson. Merle Watson's also playing guitar. Alan O'Brien's doing some harmony. T. Michael Coleman, same bass player, is playing bass for him. Sam Bush on mandolin. Mark O'Connor on fiddle. And Baylor Fleck on banjo. That's a great lineup. So let's enjoy this tribute to the Stanley Brothers from the album Legacy. She's More to Be Pitied, and then I'm going back to the old home.

Oh, a couple of Stanley Brothers songs there for you. I've always enjoyed the Stanley Brothers music. I think they captured bluegrass music beautifully. Here's a little bit different, something a little bit different. Dolly Parton loves acoustic music and bluegrass music and writes some good songs. From her album Little Sparrow, I'm going to play a song called Marry Me. She's got some great musicians working with her. She's always really got authentic musicians. Brian Sutton on guitar, Jerry Douglas on the Resophonic guitar, Stuart Duncan on fiddle, Chris Thiele on mandolin, Jim Mills on banjo. We might hear from him later on. And Barry Bales on bass. Boy, they get some great collections of musicians on these albums. But here's Dolly Parton asking, oh, he's going to marry me.

Oh, well, that's a great ending to the song. A little bit of clog dancing on there to the sound of Stuart Duncan's fiddle. And I think that banjo, instead of being Jim Mills, I think it was Mike Snyder playing the Clawhammer-style banjo. He got a lovely clear sound there. You're listening to Back Porch Bluegrass, and I'm your host, Paul Trenwith, and this show comes to you from Free FM 89.0, independent community media. That's what you're listening to now, and the show is shared around other access radio stations that you might be listening to all through New Zealand. Raglan Community, Plains FM in Christchurch, Arrow FM and the Wairarapa, Radio Southland, Radio Otago Access Radio, Wellington Access Radio, Radio Hawke's Bay, and hopefully you're listening to the show at some time of the day or evening or depths of the night sometimes from any of those access radio stations. I'm delighted that they take Back Porch Bluegrass. Of course, we share access radio programs with Canada, and you might be listening to Back Porch Bluegrass on Prince George, British Columbia, Radio Fanshawe in London, Ontario, CFBX Kamloops, British Columbia, Voice of Bombay in Newfoundland. Thanks very much for taking Back Porch Bluegrass over there. And there's also goes on Bluegrass Planet Radio in the USA and Southern Branch Bluegrass and Gospel Show. Thanks very much for listening there. There's a lot of people listening on podcasts too. I know that. 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Tuesday night is when this program is first aired, and then lots of other times later. But they have an archive of shows, and you can listen to a whole bunch of them. iHeartRadio, Google Podcasts, Apple Podcasts, Podbean, different places you can listen to Back Porch Bluegrass, and I'm delighted that many of you take the opportunity to listen and join with me in sort of reminiscing and having a great time listening to our favourite music. I'm going to play a fiddle tune. Colleen Trenwith played the fiddle in the opening track, Back Porch Bluegrass, but here she is, came out on a HCBB album in 1997 called Encore, and it's Colleen playing fiddle, I'm playing fingerstyle guitar, and our son Jeremy is playing electric bass on this, just the three of us, and it's a classic tune that's done by lots of people, but I really like Colleen's version of it. It's one called The Ashokan Farewell.

that's still my favourite version of that song. And Colleen did it beautifully. And her daughter-in-law, Victoria, married to the bass player who now plays guitar in that song. And they do a fine version of that as well. The Ashokan Farewell. Absolutely beautiful tune. You're listening on Back Porch Bluegrass. Let's hear from Lynn Morris again. Now, this is one called Don't Neglect the Rose. If it's talking about gardening, it's no use talking to me. I'm a terrible gardener and I do neglect the rose, but I think it's got much more subtle meanings than this. Lynn Morris Band.

Isn't that a beautiful song? Oh, Don't Neglect the Rose from Lynn Morris Band. That was back in 2003. Well, a few weeks ago, we had Jim Mills on the show with his fine pre-war Gibson banjos. And he's got a real mixture of tracks on that. And I had one listed on my show program, and we never got to it. And I wanted to do it. So it's a whole gospel song, and I'll read you what Jim says about it. The song is called Standing in the Need of Prayer, and Jim said, I've known this old quartet for years and always liked it, but never really considered recording it. That is, until I heard a live recording of Flat and Scruggs from the late 1950s. Their version really knocked me out. I don't think they ever officially recorded it, but they had a groove with it like I'd never heard before. We tried to create or recreate a little of their sound here, and I'm picking the Mac Crow Gold RB75 banjo. That's for all the banjo people there. And I'll get to where this very complicated CD insert here. So Jim Mills is playing banjo, Barry Bowers is playing bass, Stuart Duncan is playing fiddle at the sum there, and Dan Tominski is playing guitar, Adam Steffi's playing mandolin, and Paul Brewster's singing tenor, and some lead tenor vocal on this one. Dan Tominski's doing the lead vocal, Jim Mills is doing the baritone vocal. He did baritone vocal when I saw him with Dawn Lawson, and he did a fine job on it. And Barry Bales is doing the bass vocal. And here they are doing that old song, Standing in the Need of Prayer.

Well, they did a great version of that song. I thought they really got the groove there. Not quite Flat Scruggs, but probably a little better. The recording was superb, of course. Let's hear from the Lonesome River Band again. A song strangely entitled, Who Needs You?

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Who Needs You by the Lonesome River Band. Well, we're just about coming to the end of Back Porch Bluegrass now, and

hope you've enjoyed this show. I've enjoyed selecting all the material for you. I stand in front of the shelves and think, what will sound good with that? And then I pick someone, and that leads me to someone else, and that leads me to someone

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0: Our forces crossed the Litani. They seized controlled territories, they conquered the Beaufort Ridge. And now my instruction is to deepen and expand our hold on the places that were under Hezbollah's control. The capture of Beaufort is a dramatic stage, a dramatic shift in the policy that we are leading. We have broken the barrier of fear. We're taking the initiative. We're operating on all fronts in Syria, Gaza, and Lebanon.
1: France has requested an emergency UN meeting over concern at Israel's occupation of Lebanese territory. US media are reporting that President Trump has made amendments to the

0: I think I must have heard it 20,000 times, and I still never tire of hearing it. Oddly, he didn't like the song. He lost the emotional connection with it. He thought it was naive. You know, the fact that it is still a meme on social media now in 2026 says a lot about the power of that song.
1: Sanam Sangera talking there to my colleague Julian Warwick. You're listening to News Ad. Do stay with us. Lots more coming up in the second half of the programme.
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1: Coming up on NewsHour in the next 30 minutes, Israel says it's expanding its ground operations in southern Lebanon, moving further north and capturing a strategic landmark. We'll have the latest from Beirut. Also, how fly fishing is used to help women suffering from breast cancer. And Georgia opens up a vast wine cellar that once belonged to Joseph Stalin. We'll be hearing what's inside. All that's coming up after the news.
7: BBC News with Danielle Yawovietska. Benjamin Netanyahu says the Israeli military seizure of Beaufort Castle in southern Lebanon marks a dramatic shift in the campaign against Hezbollah. The military said it was seeking to dismantle Hezbollah infrastructure in the area, adding it would expand ground operations. France has requested an emergency meeting of the UN Security Council. US media are reporting that President Trump has made amendments to the latest draft of a possible preliminary deal to end the war with Iran. Official sources say Mr. Trump has hardened his terms. Iran's main negotiator said there was no trust in words and promises from the United States. A quarter of a million soldiers and police have been deployed across Colombia as the South American country prepares to choose a new leader. President Gustavo Petro cannot seek re-election. There's been a surge in guerrilla attacks, murders and kidnappings during the election campaign. The Nigerian military says armed men in northwestern Nigeria have abducted a retired senior military officer. Major General Rabe Abubakar and his wife were kidnapped in Katsina State on Saturday while travelling for a wedding. Guinea is holding legislative and municipal elections 5 years after a coup led by General Mamadi Doumbouya, who was elected president in December. Opponents have urged a boycott of today's vote. In tennis, the four-time French Open champion Iga Świątek has become the latest star name to be knocked out of the tournament. On Saturday, the defending champion Coco Gauff

0: actually the other is not so different.
1: Exactly, because when we are on a journey, we are more open to adventures, to doubt our own personal narrative. And for me, this journey was when I opened a guest house in

domestic double in his first season, and Brighton's first FA Cup final ends in a sobering defeat. It has finished at Wembley. Brighton

0: as a broadcaster, we adhere to Broadcasting Standards Authority rules. 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
2: Welcome to The Real Americana with Louise
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3: 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I'm Blair Morgan.
2: And I'm Louise Morgan. And today for our 20th show, it's a special one, Glen Campbell.
3: Oh yeah. Look, if there was ever a Mount Rushmore equivalent of Americana icons, Glen Campbell might well be on it. So it's quite appropriate for our 20th. Yeah. Look, a legendary singer, guitar player, and if childhood memories of the Glen Campbell Good Time Hour are correct, pretty good bagpipe player too.
2: Well, he was pretty amazing. He released 64 albums and a

0: career that spanned 5 decades, selling over 45 million records, including 12 gold albums, 4 platinum albums, and 1 double platinum album.
1: And what's remarkable is he managed to bridge country and pop in a way very few artists ever did, certainly up to that point and probably since. There were sophisticated pop arrangements, country storytelling, incredible musicianship, and it all sounded

people listening, in the olden days, when you listened to a radio show or you watched something on TV, once it was finished, it was gone forever. So you watched it or you listened to it and then it just disappeared. No one kept a copy. Maybe you might get a rerun, which is where it was played again at some later point, but this could be years down the track, and not everything did get a rerun. It was not easily accessible after it had been broadcast. And so into this regime we have the broadcasting standards, and the idea with this was that if you saw something or heard something in a broadcast setting, then you could make a complaint that it was breaching one of these standards. You have to make a complaint within 20 working days of the show or whatever it is airing. And the reason for that is, again, because otherwise it would be gone forever and they wouldn't be able to even see it or find it or know what you were complaining about. So the Broadcasting Standards Act, the piece of law that governs this, is all set up for this kind of media landscape of the 1980s. Where you had your TV shows and you had your radio shows and they went out on your TV or via the FM dial or the AM dial and nothing else, right? They were sort of separate things, one-off kind of things happening. It was also very separate from things like newspapers, which were a physical thing that you got in your letterbox, and they are actually governed by a completely different set of rules, not covered by the Broadcasting Standards Authority in a newspaper form, in a print media form at all. And then along comes the internet, and so the internet changes significantly the way in which we consume our media. Almost all media that we consume now, we are listening to or watching or reading via the internet. And it's so different from the way in which the broadcasting standards were initially set up in terms of who a broadcaster is and what a sort of broadcast actually is. So, for example, if you are listening to this in your car via your car radio, the Broadcasting Standards Authority applies because it's being broadcast, and you can make a complaint to the Broadcasting Standards Authority if you feel that I have breached one of those rules. And in fact, if you listen to RTFM routinely via your radio, you will likely hear a little blurb from the RTFM that says exactly that, that if you hear something that you think has breached broadcasting standards, you can make a complaint, and that in the first instance you should complain to the manager and then to the Broadcasting Standards Authority. But if you are listening to this in some other way, like via the website, or if you were listening to it on Spotify — I don't think the show is playing on Spotify at the moment, but you know, like other podcasts are — then the Broadcasting Standards Authority arguably does not apply, and you don't hear that little message and saying that you can make a complaint. But it's exactly the same show, right? It's not. There's no difference here. I'm not providing a different set of information for people via the internet than I am via an FM signal. It's exactly the same information. And so this has led to some kind of problems for the Broadcasting Standards Authority, because they want to be able to address things appropriately, and they are not sure what sort of landscape that the Act actually envisages. So I will break for a first song, and when we come back, we're going to talk a little bit about the more recent past, where the Broadcasting Standards Authority have tried to kind of grapple with this question of what it means to be a broadcast or a broadcaster in the context of the current sort of internet landscape. Our first song today, this is by Crowded House, and this is Everything Is Good For You.

Augie Mayano, kia te lorelady on RTFM, and today we're talking about a recent Broadcasting Standards Authority decision where they are looking at what it means to be a broadcaster basically in the age of the internet. So in 2019, the BSA, Broadcasting Standards Authority, undertook some research and kind of developed a policy position about what it meant to be a broadcaster given that everything is now on the internet, and how does this kind of work with the Broadcasting Act, remembering that this is from the 1980s, so the Act is not a great fit for the kind of internet age. Subsequent governments since 2019 have suggested that they would update the Act and that it would make things clearer, but that hasn't actually happened. And then in 2025, the BSA received a complaint that met the criteria to consider whether or not the platform, in this case, which is called The Platform, met the criteria of being a broadcaster. So up until this point, they hadn't received any complaints that kind of could address this. The complaints that they had received between 2019 and 2025 weren't about these kinds of internet-only broadcasters. So what happened was the platform, which is an internet-only broadcast, I'm using quotation marks because there's some debate about whether it's a broadcast, that's the whole point of this decision. The platform is, it's on the internet, you can listen in to

the presenters. In this case, it was Sean Plunkett. And somebody was listening, and Sean Plunkett made some comments that tikanga Māori was mumbo-jumbo. And the person who was listening was offended by this and thought that it breached the broadcasting standards under the Broadcasting Act. So they made a complaint in the first case to the platform, which you are required to do under the broadcasting standards kind of regime. The platform responded and basically said, we're not covered by the broadcasting standards, so tough luck, don't care. And then they made a complaint to the Broadcasting Standards Authority on the basis that this should be covered by the broadcasting standards. So this was an opportunity for the Broadcasting Standards Authority to work out whether or not the definition of broadcast or broadcaster should include something which is internet only. So importantly in this case, the platform, which is the website where you can listen to this commentary and opinions, does not broadcast otherwise in a more kind of traditional format. Like, it doesn't have an FM frequency, there isn't a TV show or anything like that. So it is internet only. So this is the first time that they've had to kind of address this specific question. So they asked for submissions. They said basically, here's our policy position that we've had for a while. We want to hear from everybody about whether or not they think this is the right way to go. And then on the 31st of March of this year, after they'd heard from all of these submissions, they published a decision. The short point is that in the decision, they found that the platform, which, again, internet-only broadcaster, was covered by the broadcasting standards regime. So the Broadcasting Act did apply to it, even though it was internet only. They have not made a decision about whether or not the particular program that was being complained about has breached broadcasting standards. So they're not questioning as yet whether what they have provided is, you know, okay or not. They've done that preliminary step and said, hey, this is a platform, this is a broadcast that we can look at. And there were a couple of different sets of submissions. Now, a complainant himself said that obviously they did think that the broadcasting standards did apply. And obviously the platform and a couple of others actually who are in a similar kind of position argued that the broadcasting standards did not apply to them. So essentially submissions on behalf of the platform which said that it didn't apply, they focused on the issues of extending the Act, but arguably that's not what this is about. So the definition of broadcasting is one of the things that they looked at. When the Act was passed, broadcasters kind of, as I already said, sent content out there and then it was there and then it was gone. And the audience were mostly what are called passive recipients. Not entirely accurate though, because if you think about things like talkback radio, which has been around for a very long time, people did in fact and continue to interact with radio presenters. They ask the audience to send them messages and call them up and things like that, and that does in fact happen, and that is still considered broadcasting. So the platform suggested that the distinguishing factor between content intended and not intended to be covered by the Act is whether the interaction with the technology is one way or two way. So television and radio are one way. They don't select the content that they receive. I mean, okay. But publishing through the internet is two-way because there are active steps needed to select and engage with the content. This doesn't seem like a very robust argument, which is probably why it was unsuccessful. They also looked at... they got some opinions about whether this could be covered within the idea of broadcast. It's not clear and unambiguous about what the broadcasting definition actually means. It's pretty clear that Parliament did not intend the definition to extend to content published on the internet, given that the Act was made in 1989 when the internet didn't exist, right? So that's absolutely correct. The question, though, is whether

They're all not. That definition of broadcasting can be extended or can adequately be covering off internet-based things. So it's not whether or not the internet was considered at the time, because it clearly wasn't. It's whether the definition of broadcasting in the Act can conceivably cover content available on the internet. If, you know, like, how far can that definition of broadcasting go before it is no longer the definition in the Act? It's also important to note that the Broadcasting Act remains the law, and so the expectation is that that will apply to at least some things. That's the point of having a law. If we didn't want a law around broadcasting standards, we wouldn't have one at all. But we do, and so then we have to apply that to a bunch of current circumstances, even if those aren't the circumstances that they initially envisaged when the law was passed. So there's a whole bunch of discussion about both the definition of broadcasting under the Broadcasting Act and duties that the authority has in relation to broadcasters, and the ramifications of applying the Act to a wider group. Most of what you're looking at is whether or not it was Parliament's intention to extend it, but also whether or not it meets those criteria of the definition. So break for our second song, and when we come back we'll just kind of wrap up about what the Broadcasting Standards Authority have found. Our second song today, just a heads up, Broadcasting Standards warning, this one does contain some offensive languages, so listener discretion is advised. And this is All Fake Everything by Regurgitator.

0: Hoki mai ki te Lorelei on RTFM, and today we are talking about the Broadcasting Standards Authority decision about the platform, which is an online radio show, and whether or not it meets the definition of broadcasting. So the definition of broadcasting under the Broadcasting Act means any transmission of programs, whether or not encrypted, by radio waves or other means of telecommunication for reception by the public by means of broadcasting receiving apparatus, but does not include any such transmission that is made on demand of a particular person for reception only by that person or made solely for performance or display in a public place. Now, it's important to note that the platform, the website, provides a live stream for 9 hours a day. So it isn't an on-demand service. You don't go into the website and click on a particular podcast, for example, and then listen to that one podcast and then go away. You go to the website, in the similar way to the RTFM website, in fact, you go there and you can click on the play button and it will play whatever is already kind of being broadcast. So it's a live stream function. It is different than something like YouTube, where when you go there, you are going and viewing something in a kind of static way that you can choose to click on it or not. So they looked at whether or not the definition of program would be broad enough to capture this, and they also looked at the definition of broadcasting, and they did find that the platform, the website, did meet this criteria. They looked at whether or not it met the on-demand exception and found that it did not because of the nature of the live stream component to it. Okay, so it isn't all stuff on the internet that is being captured by this kind of extended definition. It is also important to remember that the Broadcasting Standards Authority have had this kind of policy and have been talking with players in the industry since 2019. So this isn't a new thing, they haven't just pulled this out of the air. But they did look at whether or not other means of telecommunication included the internet, and they found that it did. So that was therefore covered. That they looked at a whole bunch of stuff from the when the Act was passed itself, and whether or not Parliament intended it to be interpreted in a particular way. They then looked at that on-demand exception. So they said that they were satisfied that the platform's transmission of relevant content occurred by other means of telecommunication. The question about whether it's one-way or two-way communication is something that they considered as part of that on-demand exception. Is it on-demand for just one person? And they found that it wasn't, again, because the nature of what was actually happening. So there is a technical argument that internet transmissions inherently occur on-demand. However, essentially they are saying that even though you have to go to a website, it isn't that different from other kinds of broadcasting where you have to, move the dial. Again, if you're an old person and you've got to turn your dial on your radio, or you push a button to get to different radio stations, that's no different than going to a particular website. And again, while they say that they might know something about the nature of the platform when you go there, you can't be said to have demanded a transmission of whatever is being discussed when you click on the link, because again, with that live stream function, right, it is different than an actual podcast, for example, which maybe has a little description so you know exactly what it is before you click on it. They also found that it wouldn't open the floodgates to everything on the internet for exactly the same reason, that not everything on the internet is broadcast in this way. And so then they found that the authority has jurisdiction to consider the complaint. So they haven't made a determination about whether the complaint should be upheld or not. They haven't said that the platform have breached any of the Broadcasting Standards Authority standards themselves. They have just said that they do have jurisdiction to deal with it. This has the potential to be quite significant. There are a couple of these kinds of organisations who are live streaming, like kind of internet radio stuff, right, that is potentially now covered by broadcasting standards where they didn't previously believe that they were. This has caused some concern in political circles and some kind of suggestions that maybe they'll just scrap the Act entirely. That's outside the scope of this decision, but that's the position that the Broadcasting Standards Authority have ended up with. As always, the information on my show is only general information and your specific circumstances might be different. If you want to know about how to make a broadcasting standards complaint, you can contact Taranaki Community Law on 0800 529 878. But as always, it is only general information and not meant to replace advice of a lawyer. Otherwise, ka kōrero aho, a te rau wā.
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2: From the BBC World Service, I'm Myra Anubi, and this is People Fixing the World, a program that brings hope right to your doorstep. Today, I'm taking you back to the East African country of Uganda to meet the pets and the people that are helping each other get through really traumatic experiences.
3: The impact is positive because now the nightmare that I was having before, getting a rubber norm and joining the comfort dog, is no more.
2: A quick warning that we'll hear powerful but upsetting stories about violence and animal cruelty. But in all this, we'll also hear a story of hope. On a green field at the edge of the city of Gulu in the north of Uganda, a group of men and women are training their dogs. Overseeing it all with a kind word and gentle encouragement is Francis Okello Oloya.
4: Sit, watch me, handshake, down.
2: Despite this gentle scene, there's a darker history here. All these people have suffered some sort of trauma. Back in the 1990s and 2000s, this region was torn apart by a violent insurgency. It was carried out by a group called the Lord's Resistance Army, led by the warlord Joseph Kony. Rape, mutilation, and murder were commonplace. Tens of thousands were abducted to become child soldiers. Over 2 million people fled their homes.
4: Majority of the people in northern Uganda were heavily affected psychologically. Some of us lost our property. Some people even lost

0: their body parts. Some families lost their lives.
1: Francis lived through those terrible times and unfortunately ended up becoming a victim as well.
0: I became